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1: Dominica, guess what? 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

That's the best way to feel right now, bless. Once you lock on right now to the number one radio station, all you gotta do is hit me up in the WhatsApp and say, Big Ben, that's what's up in the evening time. Big up my crew locking the dog in the city. Big up my crew locking the dog on the west side. Big up my crew always listening, man. All the shops, all the bars overseas. Good evening, St. Thomas, St. Croix, St. Martin.

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And I know that the devil has marked two or three that he wants to kill before they get saved. But erase his mark and bring them to the altar and cause them to give their life to you. 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They've got everything to be happy about, but still they're not happy. Oh God, let their hearts pant for you. Let the joy just be a witness to them. If you feel the Holy Spirit touching you, maybe you're backslidden or you're not saved, just raise your hand. 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Tired of sin and I want to be free. I'm thirsting. I'm homesick. Come on, yeah, you. That's right. And you, put your hand up. I'm homesick. I need to get back with God and get on. I want that joy. I miss it. I miss it. That's right. Put the hand up. I know the devil doesn't want you to do it. He's whispering in your other ear, but the devil is a liar. Raise your hand. You're missing God. He's missing you. Your house isn't going to be right until you get Jesus in it. Come on, I feel it.

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This battle ain't yours. It's the Lord's. Think about it. And then start shouting.

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They're inspirational, but they're not really gospel music. Because the gospel is the birth, the life, the death, the resurrection, and the second coming of the Lord Jesus Christ. And see, back in the day, they used to sing the gospel. They sung songs that said, live and he loved me. That's the life. Die and he saved me. That's the death. 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Rising, he justified. Yeah. Oh, y'all don't know this. 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

Our loving God, we bring your presence with us. We speak your compassion, your grace, your mercy, and we ask you to share your gift of peace. We acknowledge your power over all that will be spoken, thought, decided, and done throughout the day. Lord, when we are confused, guide us. When we are discouraged and losing hope, energize us. May the work that we do and the way we do it bring faith, joy, and a smile to all that we come in contact with today. Bless our family, our home, our nation. May truly care for the earth and the community of life as we try to promote your dream for justice and liberation. In the name of Jesus, we pray. Amen. In the name of the Father, and of the Son, and of the Holy Spirit. Amen.

I pray for you. I pray a way for you. I pray that destiny doors fly open for you. Divine favor remember you. Scepters be extended to you. Oh, I pray for you. I pray that the angels of the Lord encamp around you, that goodness and mercy follow you, that the joy of the Lord be your strength. Oh, I pray for you. I pray a way for you. I pray that your way prospers in all things, and that you be in good health, that you prosper, even as your soul prospers. I pray for you. I pray ways for you, open doors for you, more ups than downs for you. Oh, I pray for you. I pray love on you, God's love on you. I pray power in you, God's power in you. I pray hope to lighten you. I pray joy to strengthen you. I pray a renewing of your mind and a transforming of your spirit and an empowering of your heart. Oh, I pray for you. I pray bright days and restful nights, that goodness and mercy follow you all the days of your life, and that the angels of the Lord encamp about you. Oh, I pray for you. I pray for you. I pray vision for you, faith and mercy for you. I pray the courage and strength that you need to stand, that whatever you are going through and wherever you are right now, I pray that it will not overcome you, but that you will overcome it. I pray courage for you, courage to fight, faith to believe, power to stand. Oh, I pray for you. I pray Psalm 91 on you, Psalm 46 on you, Isaiah 60 on you, Isaiah 43, 2 to 3 on you, Romans 8 and 28 on you, Psalm 23 and Psalm 27 on you. I pray word on your life, the word of God on your life. For you, you shall not die. You shall not die. You shall not die. You shall live. So live. Live to declare the works of the Lord. Oh, I pray life on you, and life more abundantly. I pray showers of blessing on you, restoration and refreshing, replenishing and renewing on you. Oh, I pray for you. I pray peace like a river, joy like a fountain, and hope like the breaking of a new day. I pray God before you, God beneath you, God above you. I pray he carries you, supports and empowers you. I pray he lightens your way and lifts your load, disperses your enemy and delivers your soul. Oh, I pray for you. I pray that you remember today, tomorrow, and always that greater is he.

0: The impossible, moving the immovable, Almighty God, we say thank you. We say be thou exalted. We bless your righteous name for bringing us to the end of another wonderful week, to the end of another fulfilling week. Almighty God, we say be thou glorified in the mighty name of Jesus. And with that, let me say good morning, blessed good morning to all the listeners of the Champion Station Vibes Radio. Welcome to Rise and Shine, right here with your boy ADE Adage. 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A blessed good morning to my listeners on 99.5 or 94.7. If you tuned in on 90.1 or 93.9, good morning, good morning. It's a beautiful new day that the Almighty God has made, and it would cause you and I to rejoice and be glad in it. 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If you tuned in on Digiplay Channel 57, if you tuned in on the Vibes Radio app, good morning to you as well. May the mercies, may the grace of the Almighty God never cease and never be found wanting in your life, in the mighty name of Jesus. Heavenly Father, King of Glory, before your presence we have come this morning. Before your throne of grace we have come to show forth our grateful hearts for all you have done. Father, for blessings, Father, for miracles, Father, for upliftment, Father, for the forgiveness of our sins, Father, for divine protection, Father, for divine guidance. O Lord, we have come to say, be thou exalted. To you we give all the thanks, to you alone, for you alone deserves it all, Almighty God. I pray that in your mercies you would accept our thanksgiving offering this morning, in the mighty name of Jesus. Father, for the blessings in the course of this week, and for Monday, for Tuesday, for Wednesday, for Thursday, for Friday, and for yes, Saturday, Lord, we be thou exalted, in the mighty name of Jesus. Father, we come in this weekend onto your able lands. We ask, O God, that you go before us. We ask, O God, that you go with us. Let your light, let your glory shine upon our path, in the mighty name of Jesus. O God, that at the end of it all, Father, may we have every reason to give thanks, to glorify, to magnify your righteous name. Let us pray this morning, in Jesus' mighty name. Amen, amen, and amen. Once again, let me say good morning and welcome to Rise and Shine right here on the Champion Station Vibes Radio. It's a beautiful new day, a blessed Saturday morning. Thanking God for the gift of life, thanking God for all he has done so far in this month of May. And as you wake up this morning, make sure you return all adoration. Make sure you return all the thanks to the King of Kings, to the only one who deserves it all. For by his grace, you, me, and we are all in the land of the living.
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0: At 26 minutes past our 5 o'clock. Once again, let me say good morning and welcome to Rise and Shine. Taking you all the way to 7 o'clock, so make sure you keep it locked down.

Oh yes, Almighty God, if you do not worry, why should I? Also, we commit our weekend, we commit our days, we commit our plans onto your faithful hands. Of course, we know you are more than able, oh Lord.

0: Oh yes, your mercies keep all standing, faithful through it all. Almighty God, we commit our plans onto your faithful lands, for we know only you, Lord, never fails. Only you, Almighty God, remains faithful to the very end. So this morning, we commit our plans, we put all into your care, Lord Jesus. A beautiful Saturday morning on the Champion Station, Rise and Shine.
1: Steady through the storm, your mercy keeps me.
0: Oh yes, thank you, Jesus. Thank you, Lord.

And oh yes, indeed, my God brought me safely to the end of this week. And oh yes, indeed, my God protected, my God provided all my needs. I can do all things through Christ who strengthens me. That is my declaration this Saturday morning. That is our declaration this morning, because we've got the God of the heavens, the one greater than anything we can think, anything we can imagine. He resides on the inside of us. If we can't defeat the enemy, we've got a God who can. And in the Lord God, we put our trust this morning. In the Lord God, we put our hope this morning. All of our hopes, all of our trust, we put in you, Almighty God. Because even though we can't defeat the enemy, we know we've got a God who can.

It's 6 o'clock, this beautiful Saturday morning on the Champion Station. I can do all things through Christ who strengthens me. And once again, let me say good morning if you're just waking up, if you're just tuning in. Welcome to Rise and Shine on the Champion Station Vibes Radio. The only way, the best way to get your day started. All thanks to the Lord God for his mercies.

Oh yes, for the price that you have paid for new mercies every day, for unending grace. Oh Lord, that's why we owe you all our praise. A Saturday morning on the Champion Station, Rise and Shine. Just about 20 minutes past over 6 o'clock. Thank you, Jesus. Thank you, Lord, for counting us worthy to declare your goodness, worthy to declare your faithfulness in the land of the living. Oh, God, you alone deserves all the praise this morning.

Looking back through the week, looking back through the month, there never been a moment, Almighty God, that you were not right there with us. And here we are this morning, saying thank you, Jesus, saying thank you, Lord.

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1: We wake you up to take you up. So stay up. I can charge you.

Oh yes, concerning your life, concerning my life, there shall be joy. A joy unspeakable, a joy like a flowing river. Oh yes, so much joy. Today and all the days of your life. A joy on my account, a joy on your account. I remember in all things, in all situations, give thanks to the name of the Almighty God. For it is the Lord God that giveth strength, the strength to accomplish, and the grace to fulfill purpose, Almighty God. Anoint us for exploit. Anoint us, Almighty God, for greatness. And don't forget, you can join me same time tomorrow morning right here on the Champion Station for non-stop praises, giving the very best of praises to the King of Kings, the Lord of Lords, the Almighty God, whom alone deserves it all.

I pray for you this Saturday morning in all your ways. May you be blessed in the morning time, in the noon time, in the evening time. The grace, the divine favor of the Almighty God will forever surround you. And when you seek, you shall find. When you knock, the door shall be opened up unto you. Call upon the name of the Almighty God, and He would answer you and give unto you peace concerning that situation. In the mighty name of Jesus. Just about a few minutes to the very top of our Saturday morning. Don't forget, right at 7 o'clock, we'll bring you the morning drive. So make sure you keep it locked down right here on the Champion Station Vibes Radio. I'll take this one more time. A joy on my account. A beautiful one from Lawrence Oyo.

And Rod Ray is where I wrap it up this Saturday morning on Rise and Shine. Don't forget, same time tomorrow morning, only on the Champion Station Vibes Radio. Praying for you this morning that the peace of the Almighty God that surpasses all human understanding shall go with you this morning and always. May the joy of the Lord be your portion. A strength from the Almighty God, a strength to accomplish, a strength to overcome temptation, strength to fulfill purpose the Almighty God will give unto you today. And always remember, wherever you may find yourself, make sure you're telling someone of the love of Jesus Christ. And I pray the Almighty God would increase and bless you on all sides. I go forth this weekend covered with the blood of Jesus. I go forth surrounded by the presence of the Almighty God. That evil shall not come near your dwelling places. And sorrow shall be far from your abode. In the mighty name of Jesus. And that is for me this morning until tomorrow morning on Nonstop Praises. The name remains ADEADE. Make sure you have yourself a blessed and a wonderful Saturday. Bye-bye and God bless you. Sure.

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0: We wake you up to take you up, so stay up like a champion.

Saturday morning drive on the Champion Station. Let me say good morning to all the bus drivers, all the taxi drivers, all my listeners that locked in across all frequencies, locked in across all the channels. Good morning. And kicking off with this beautiful tune from Peter Tosh. If you live in a glass house, do not throw stones. And let me say good morning to all the folks down at the markets this today. All the roadside shops, all the supermarkets. Good morning. And in case you don't know, we're taking it all the way to 8 o'clock. We'll make way for the

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0: Whatever you got going on this Saturday morning, just running some errands, you are the gym. Whatever it is, make sure you got some more volume on that radio for me, please.

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Oh yes, to give thanks and praise of JC Royal and Zion High Kings. 20 minutes to the top of the hour this Saturday morning. Don't forget, right at 8 o'clock, we make way for the man, DJ

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Dominica's very own Ignacio Fontaine. He calls this one Armed and Dangerous. Few minutes to the top of our Saturday morning, 8 o'clock, making way for the man, DJ Matthew. And don't forget the morning drive returns the same time Monday morning, 7 o'clock, all the way to 8 o'clock. I remember this weekend, if you're drinking, make sure you're drinking responsibly. Make sure you don't drink and drive. And if you're celebrating your birthday, celebrating an anniversary in the course of this weekend, I wish you long life, wishing you prosperity.

And it's a wrap on the morning drive this Saturday, yeah. Until Monday morning, same time, right here on the Champion Station. The name remains ADE Aday, DJ Matthew, right up next. Have yourself a beautiful, wonderful, and a stress-free weekend. Bye-bye and God bless you.

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0: 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So stay up like a champion.

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1: One thing I love about the Saturdays is that every remix is done right now. 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

0: Hi, I'm Imani Sarendo, CEO of KMT Rising Holistic Health, and I'm here to invite you to Exhale in Paradise, a two-day health and wellness retreat taking place at Paradise Valley, Bourne, Dominica on Saturday the 25th and Sunday the 26th of April, 2026. 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

minutes already, 5 minutes moving up to the top of the hour, and that's where we're going to break it down for the midday news package coming up at 12, all right? 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
1: Good afternoon and welcome to Vibes Radio's Midday News Package. The Midday News is brought to you through the very kind compliments of the good folks at the Regent's Hotel, Courts Unicommer Limited, and Fine Foods Inc. Here are the headlines. 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From the region, Trinidad and Tobago to modernize food badge system under new public health amendment. And internationally, Africa CDC confirms deadly Ebola outbreak in Eastern Congo. These are the top stories making Vibes Radio's Midday News Package. I'm your presenter, Richie Ferrall. We'll bring you the details of the news when we return.

0: It's game on. And you may not be able to predict the scoreline or who will win each game. 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But what is predictable is that Quartz has what you need to watch the games the way you want to every time. It's game on. 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
5: 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Once again, I'm your presenter, Richie Farrell. First up in the news this afternoon. The Dominica Library and Information Service will celebrate Library Week 2026 from May 18th to May 23rd under the theme Empowering Communities Through Knowledge, Through Culture and Innovation. Chief Librarian Renata Charles says the annual observance is designed to highlight the critical role libraries play in advancing education, literacy, cultural preservation and community development across the island.
6: I'm pleased to invite you to participate in Library Week 2026, which will be observed from May 18th to May 23rd, 2026, under the theme Empowering Communities Through Knowledge, Culture, and Innovation. Library Week is an important national observance that highlights the vital role libraries and archives play in education, literacy development, research, cultural preservation, and lifelong learning. Across Dominica, our public libraries, the National Documentation Center, and the National Archives continue to serve as centers of information, creativity, and community engagement. The official opening ceremony for Library Week 2026 will bring together educators, students, community partners, and members of the public as we celebrate the value of knowledge and learning within our society.
5: According to Charles, this year's program of activities will place strong emphasis on reading, lifelong learning, creativity, and increasing public awareness of the services offered by libraries throughout Dominica. A series of events and educational activities is expected to engage students, teachers, and members of the wider public in meaningful and interactive ways. 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
6: Throughout the week, a variety of activities will be held across the island, including reading and literacy activities to include book tasting, popcorn reading, meet and greet local authors, and power up grade 6. Spelling bee, short story and elocution competition, educational outreach sessions to involve research skills and electronic documents preparation and management, cultural and heritage displays to include sports corner, A Timeline on the Kalinago Chiefs, Then and Now documentary, community engagement activities, visits to the elderly will be part of the community outreach, family-oriented events and interactive programs like Portsmouth Fun Family Fun Day. These activities are designed to encourage reading, strengthen communication skills, celebrate our cultural heritage, and promote greater community involvement in library services.
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5: Chief Librarian Renato Charles. Prime Minister the Honorable Roosevelt Skerritt stated that ongoing international conflicts continue affecting global fuel prices and contributes to increased costs for Caribbean countries, including Dominica. He explained that fluctuations in global oil markets remain largely outside the control of small island states. Prime Minister Skerritt emphasized that Dominica's geothermal energy project is expected to help reduce the country's dependence on imported fossil fuels over time. The government believes the renewable energy initiative could significantly stabilize electricity generation costs once fully operational. The Prime Minister also noted that global instability in major shipping and oil-producing regions continues placing pressure on transportation and utility expenses throughout the Caribbean region. Government officials maintain that renewable energy investment remains central to Dominica's long-term economic and climate resilience strategy. This is Vibes News. The Electoral Office of Dominica says it continues to make steady progress during the ongoing voter confirmation period, providing an update on participation levels and current electoral activities. To date, 17,497 voter confirmation applications have been received, with 8,597 already approved as processing continues nationwide. Officials also report that since the reinstatement of voter registration, 1,053 new electors have applied, with 829 of those applications successfully approved. The Electoral Office is encouraging all eligible citizens to complete the confirmation process ahead of the October 2026 deadline, warning against leaving submissions until the final weeks. To improve accessibility, the office has introduced several outreach initiatives, including home visits, using mobile voter confirmation kits with schedules available online. A centralized confirmation drive is also held every Tuesday at the Windsor Park Sports Stadium for residents working or living near Roseau, but registered in other constituencies, while stationed voter confirmation services have been launched on Sundays across various communities. Confirmation centers remain open island-wide on Mondays, Tuesdays, Thursdays, and Fridays from 9 a.m. to 5:30 p.m. and on Saturdays from 9 a.m. to 3 p.m. Members of the public can also obtain further information by contacting the voter confirmation hotlines at 767-275-8164 or 767-617-9595. The government of Dominica confirmed that recovery and rehabilitation efforts remained ongoing in Salibier and other communities within the Kalinago territory following the severe trough system of April 26, 2026. Reports confirm that heavy rainfall triggered flooding, landslides, and damage to homes, roads, and agricultural lands. Authorities reported that emergency crews, heavy equipment operators, and relief agencies have been working to restore access routes and assist affected residents. Government representatives also indicated that assessments were continuing to determine the full extent of infrastructure and agricultural losses sustained during the weather event. The latest update highlighted Dominica's ongoing vulnerability to climate-related disasters, particularly within mountainous and coastal communities. The government's disaster preparedness teams continue encouraging residents to remain cautious in areas prone to landslides as recovery operations progress. That's it for the local news. Stay tuned for news from the region and the world up next. Let's go to Guadeloupe. Authorities in Guadeloupe intensified tourism promotion and climate preparedness initiatives ahead of the 2026 hurricane season as the French Caribbean territory continued rebuilding and strengthening resilience measures. Tourism officials reported growing European travel demand for French Caribbean destinations, including Martinique, Guadeloupe, and Saint Martin. Industry leaders stated that improved air connectivity and cruise tourism growth have contributed to stronger visitor arrivals across the French territories. Environmental agencies also continued focusing on disaster readiness, coastal protection, and infrastructure resilience as climate experts warned that Caribbean islands remain increasingly vulnerable to severe tropical weather systems and rising sea levels. Tourism officials in Nevis continued preparations for several high-profile summer events aimed at boosting visitor arrivals and local economic activity. Among the major upcoming attractions is the Nevis Mango Festival, scheduled for July 2nd to the 5th, 2026, which is expected to attract regional and international culinary tourists. Organizers described Nevis as the mango capital of the Caribbean, highlighting the island's extensive mango production and culinary traditions. The festival is expected to feature food competitions, culinary showcases, and tourism experiences centered around dozens of mango varieties. Meanwhile, Premier Mark Brantley announced plans for a major national press conference later this month to provide updates on government projects, tourism expansion, and economic

0: burdens and increasing disaster recovery costs. Economic analysts say Barbados continues balancing tourism recovery, renewable energy investments, and economic reform programs as Caribbean governments prepare for another potentially active Atlantic hurricane season. Khadija Amin has announced proposed changes to the issuance of food badges in Trinidad and Tobago, describing the move as part of efforts to reduce pressure on municipal corporations and improve the overall certification process for food handlers. Speaking during debate on the Public Health Amendment Bill of 2026 on Friday, the minister explained the current system requires all food badges to expire on December 31st of the year they are issued, regardless of the date they were obtained. According to Minister Amin, this arrangement has created major administrative challenges for municipal corporations, which are forced to process thousands of renewals within a limited period each year. Under this proposed amendment, food badges would instead remain valid for 12 months from the date of issue. The minister said the revised system is expected to distribute renewals more evenly throughout the year, reducing administrative strain while improving compliance and offering greater convenience and flexibility for vendors and small business operators across Trinidad and Tobago.
1: But for the entire of Trinidad, in all of our municipalities in the period 2023 to 2025, there were a total of 154,272 food badge applications. That gives you an idea, Mr. Speaker, of how many people are impacted by this. And it ranges from people who work as employees in major food establishments, hotels, even street vendors, and small businesses.
0: And that was Trinidad and Tobago's Minister of Rural Development and Local Government, Ms. Khadija Amin. And now, we present to you our international segment of the news. We'll be back after the break. In international news, political tensions are continuing to rise in Albania as opposition groups intensify calls for Prime Minister Idi Rama to resign over allegations linked to corruption and governance issues. Albanian media reports indicate that public frustration has been growing over claims involving organized crime, money laundering, and controversial development projects. The debate has also focused on Albania's efforts to advance its bid for membership in the European Union. Observers say concerns surrounding judicial reforms and transparency could slow progress in negotiations with European officials. Recent demonstrations in the capital, Tirana, have at times turned confrontational, with opposition supporters demanding greater accountability from government leaders. Political analysts believe the coming months could prove critical for Albania's democratic institutions and international standing. Now, Iran has issued fresh warnings to the United States over what it described as the economic and geopolitical consequences of continued confrontation in the region. Iranian officials accused Washington of pursuing a war of choice as tensions involving Israel, Lebanon, and Iran continue to affect stability across the Middle East. At the same time, Iran's Revolutionary Guard Corps has reportedly expanded its strategic definition of the Strait of Hormuz, now describing the critical shipping corridor as part of a much broader operational zone stretching across the Gulf region. The development has raised concerns among global energy markets because a significant portion of the world's oil and gas exports passes through the Strait of Hormuz. Iranian authorities have also reiterated their commitment to diplomacy while rejecting what they describe as external pressure in ongoing nuclear-related discussions. This is Vibes News. Scientists working in Antarctica have uncovered some of the oldest known air samples ever extracted from Earth, providing researchers with new insights into the planet's climate history. The findings come from the International Beyond Epica project, which drilled deep into Antarctic ice in an effort to study atmospheric conditions dating back as far as 1.5 million years. Researchers say the ancient air

0: trapped inside the ice could significantly improve understanding of how greenhouse gases influenced Earth's climate long before human activity. Researchers hope the data will strengthen climate models and improve predictions about future environmental changes. In another major Antarctic development, researchers also reported the discovery of a previously unknown microorganism living near a volcanic fumarole surrounded by ice, highlighting the extreme adaptability of life in harsh conditions. Scientists say the discovery may expand understanding of life in extreme environments and could even influence future space exploration research. Now, the Africa Centers for Disease Control and Prevention has confirmed a new Ebola outbreak in the eastern region of Democratic Republic of Congo, raising concerns among health officials across that continent. According to the agency, the outbreak has resulted in 246 suspected cases and at least 65 deaths so far, making it the country's 17th recorded Ebola outbreak. Health authorities say the outbreak is concentrated in the remote province of Ituri, near the borders shared with Uganda and South Sudan. Ebola is a highly contagious disease transmitted through direct contact with bodily fluids and is known for its severe and often fatal effects. Public health officials continue to monitor the situation closely as efforts intensify to contain the spread of the Ebola virus. Medical expert Celine Grounder has also weighed in on this outbreak, arguing that recent decisions by the United States government to halt operations linked to U.S. aid and the Department of Infectious Disease were not practical.
1: So one of the issues with this particular strain of Ebola, the Bundi Bujo strain, is that there are no specific treatments or vaccines for this. Unlike the strain that we saw in West Africa towards the end of that epidemic, we did start to have some tools on hand. So as a result, you're really stuck with contact tracing, testing, quarantine, isolation, all the fun stuff from our COVID days, right?
2: Sounds like COVID.
1: It's COVID all over again, except for them in the DRC. The other key thing here is safe burials. So we saw a lot of transmission when people were basically washing the bodies to prepare them for burial rites. Those are super spreader events for Ebola. And so having teams available to pick up people who've died, to test them, to safely bury them, that's actually a really important piece of the puzzle.
0: She suggested that the current Ebola situation in the Democratic Republic of the Congo highlights the significance of maintaining strong international public health support systems and rapid response capabilities.
1: Well, we've made some decisions that make that more likely, right? We've pulled out of the World Health Organization. We haven't paid our dues. We also have essentially dismantled USAID. We do still have the CDC providing some technical expertise with some limitations, but USAID was the real boots on the ground arm of the US government to respond in situations like this, to provide the supplies, the staff, the spaces, like the Ebola treatment units, building that. Our Secretary Kennedy said he was going to put a pause on infectious diseases. Unfortunately, the world doesn't work that way. I would avoid traveling. So specifically the places that have been affected so far, in the DRC, near the Sudanese, South Sudanese border, and also the border with Uganda. We've seen one case now in Kampala, which is the capital of Uganda. It's a major international hub. For sure, we've had healthcare workers exposed, which means there's going to be many more cases. Mm-hmm. So I would avoid travel to that very specific region.
0: Medical expert Celine Gounder. And that's all for the midday news. Here now is a recap of our headlines.
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0: 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From the region, Trinidad and Tobago to modernize food badge system under new public health amendment. And internationally, Africa CDC confirms deadly Ebola outbreak in eastern Congo. Thank you for joining us for the Vibes Radio Midday News Package, or Midday News again brought to you through the very kind compliments of the good folks at Courts Unicoma Limited, the Regions Hotel, and Fine Foods Inc. On behalf of the entire news team, I've been your presenter, Richie Ferrall, wishing you a pleasant afternoon.
3: It's game on. 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
2: Waiti Kobuli, a land blessed with pristine forests, rivers and watersheds that has sustained us for centuries. 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In attendance will be our national leaders, Boy Scouts, Girl Guides, 4-H clubs and many other community groups. Following the celebration, there will be a parade to Layu for the Titiwi Festival, among which there will be swimming challenges, hula hoop competition, beach volleyball, crab races, among others. As astronaut Victor Glover reminds us, taking care of our common home, the earth, is our responsibility. We owe it not just to ourselves, but to future generations, to ensure they too can drink, swim, and thrive in these waters. World Rivers Day 2026, be there, be involved, be the change. Come, flow with us for World Rivers Day 2026.
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6: Hey, yo, it's your boy, Mr. Challenger. When I'm in the NYC, I keep it up with a big dog, the big homie on the ones and twos, Big Ben. It's going to the world. Dominica massive, Canada massive, Miami massive, New York City massive, New Jersey look. Yeah, the guy everybody talking about. Might be imitated, but never duplicated. Big Ben.
7: Yo, this is Ashley Thomas, and you're locked on with Big Ben. Canada Massive, Dominica Massive, keep it locked right here. Big Ben to the world, Ashley Thomas. Yay!
8: Big Ben. Jem, Jem, out, sir. Big Ben. Big Ben.
9: Big enough man like Big Ben.
10: Big Ben.
8: Hey, yo! This is Benji from the Triple K, baby. Doing it, Big Ben.
10: Damn, dad.
9: 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Big Ben, my friend.
8: Hey, Big Ben.
5: Big up, Big Ben. Big respect, yo. Don't know Big Ben from the West End. Yo.
10: Big Ben.
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5: Little boy, little boy.

at the number one station. And on Saturday afternoon, big up all the crew locking it down. I'm the east, the west, east, south, north. Once you're on the nature island of Dominica, those of you in the central, good evening to you. Actually, good afternoon to you. And special afternoon goes out to all the crews that's always locking it down on the, they said the FM frequency, Big Ben, 90.1, 94.5, 995. And those of you that's locked on the World Wide Web of TuneIn. Yeah, man, good afternoon, man. Big up. Gloomy weather on the outside of the Toronto.

that play for some reason. Listen, good afternoon to everybody celebrating their birthday this month, 2026, you know. All my Torians on the outside, good afternoon. Yeah, boy, this weekend we're celebrating the birthday, you know, so

at your eats. You're going to have a ball in the afternoon time. Enjoyment to the fullest, man. They got my crop, the Purple City, man. Good afternoon. And those of you that's always up there in the Ampice and the whole crew, you know. They got the whole, it's any city but Roseau. Good afternoon, everybody in the Roseau. Good afternoon. Everybody that's always on the south side.

supermarkets. Good afternoon goes out to everybody at the hair salon and everybody at the barber shop, nail shop, manicure, pedicure, all the gas stations out there, all the police stations, fire stations.

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1: Yes, sir.
0: And stay blessed. All the way. This is your number one fans, the big step.
1: Yeah, man.
0: The city of Roseau.
1: Yes, sir.
0: Happy belated birthday, Big Ben, again.
1: Big up yourself, Big Step crew. Yeah, man.
2: Baila, baila.

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Big up the crew all the way locking it down in Alaska. And big up the crew up there in the set in Toronto, Canada. Good afternoon to you. And if I ask you just a day, I need to pray. 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

0: My people say you're liking that Colton. 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They like
1: yes,
0: this song.
1: My big man, we love that. Yes, my big man, we love that. I love that. I love that. Really nice. Big up yourself, Colton T.
0: Yeah, man.

Nice and easy, boy. You know, big man, do our homework in the business, man. Tell them. I'm gonna play a song for you. I want you to listen to it very carefully, right? It's a Dominican born based out there in New York City, a producer based in New York. Actually, out there in the United States of America. Not just New York, but he's based out there in the United States of America. And it's featuring a Haitian artist, international artist. And this one is called Hule. I want you to listen to this. This might be your first time you hear this one, right? So listen.

0: Yeah, man, please support this one right here. This one is called Hule. Brand new piece on the platform. Oh, Banger, big up yourself, my brother. Featuring Jesse. Dominica meets Haiti. Big tune.
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Take a micro in New York, especially Queens and Bronx and Brooklyn. And say big up Jersey to all the time, and big up the Staten Island, massive over Long Island, always locked in, you know?

0: Yeah, man, big up on himself on the outside. 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
1: Blessed afternoon, big man. Happy birthday. 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Blessed birthday. 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

0: 2 minutes on site, my brother. 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

0: boy Freeze.
1: 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Good afternoon goes out to Fine Foods. Also, good afternoon goes out to Dominica National Lottery. That's the DNL.

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Respect that screen, my brother. Check me. Look, cinema, you all. Bless. Later, we have to talk about all them chili dancers. This one today, the different people music, where look cinema, you are. Please don't ask no questions.

Especially Bronx, you know, big up the whole crew, Borrow to Borrow. Good afternoon to all the boys and them up there in Borrow to Borrow, man like Terror, Squaddy, and Ofi, and the whole crew. Good afternoon to all you on the outside, man. Big up the crew up there, Shades 2026 in New York, Queens, New York City, my brother.

time. If you're listening to the vibe and you're loving the vibe, you're loving the music, we're enjoying ourselves on the radio, you know. We celebrated our birthday this weekend, and we celebrated for everybody celebrating their birthday this month, the month of May. Taurus, all my Taurians on the outside, get after them. Bring it up. 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

0: you. 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They're the best. They cannot do without us, Big Ben. 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We have that vibe that they cannot let go. 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
1: yeah.
0: Big Ben, let me know you.
1: Yeah.
0: Big Ben, let me go west.
1: We go west.
0: But Big Ben Taurus,
1: yeah.
0: Loving people, we are the best. Happy birthday again, Big Ben.
1: Yeah, man.
0: Taurus to the world.
1: Yes, sir. Yeah, my partner said before we go, let me hear what your boy say. What you say?

0: Yeah, man, right on point, man. 2 minutes after 3 in the afternoon time, you know? We're gonna make some loving tonight. Fling up your bum, passing up your legs. Pick up the girls with the legs. You know, every Saturday we give you the best Rude Boy promotion on the Nature Island of Dominica, the number one station. So make sure. We want to make sure everybody that's out there, please, we're asking you. This 30 minutes right here is brought to you to the kind compliments of Rude Boy 30, presented by Rude Boy Drinks. So make sure you go out there and you get your Rude Boy island-wide, all the leading supermarkets, get your Rude Boy. And please, we encourage you guys, on especially online. You can follow Rude Boy online. It's at Rude Boy DM. Please follow Rude Boy online. And back it up, the girl let me down. I'm on Rude Boy. Rude Boy 30 presented by Rude Boy Drinks.
1: Big bad.
0: Get your Rude Boy out there. We're going to make sure we sell some Rude Boys for the summer. We sell truckloads of Rude Boy, continents of Rude Boy.

my brother. 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

They got macro listening via the internet. Good afternoon to you. 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

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Big up all

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Big up all yourself, OB, check I my brother. 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

I'm not sure if you guys ever witness Signal Band perform this on the big stage. Don't get me wrong, there are some big songs, but bro, you see this one here? Bro, from the front to the back, I'm talking about the entire crowd participation in performance. This song, I mean, Rags Big, we know that. We know Rags Big because Rags is, you know, maybe a rag, but I'm talking about response of how the crowd gravitate to a beat and rhythm and vibe, my brother. That song right there, I seen this in New York, bro. And I'm like, yo, people that don't even know the song, they had to get up and had a good time. Because you know why? That's a song that definitely will uplift you.

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Yeah, come on. Let's big up Reggie. Let's big up Reggie. I have to big up Reggie Bellman. Yeah, man. Reggie take the boy on the front, my brother. Gotta give him his props. Reggie took the boy on a whole different level. I gotta give him that for sure, man. Suki, Reggie, Kenny G are nice. We gotta give them boys their props, my brother. Them boys here have the boy on the front. And their songs have been played up until now. In all different events, different vibes.

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Suki, Ridge, Kenny G, Rio, Guada G, on one vibe, my boy, one stage, everybody in one vibe in New York. I can't wait for that, bro. 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Don't talk about Triple K and the rest, you know, but the boys and them that just need to touch the NYC. Because NYC definitely, they're always calling for something, you know, a little bit different from the regular, because you're always getting the regular, but there are some hot artists out there right now. I haven't touched New York, you know.

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Listen. Big up 767, no matter where you are. 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Caribbean to the bone. 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
1: 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Yeah, man, big up yourself, Kenya, one time. 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Yeah, man, why is it nobody?

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The song I'm playing right now, an artist that's from Dominica, Dominican born, but he lives up here in Toronto, Canada, goes by the name Novelist. Yeah, man, I must represent for 767. Are you crazy? Come on, Canada crew, must big up all the Toronto, everybody, you know? 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Big tune out there, definitely I'm gonna play that a little bit more on rotation. Give it some heavy rotation on the vibe. Big tune. Like that Novelist track there, you know? Bring it up. And actually produced by a Canadian producer, Dominican Bonjo. Man like Markel, big up yourself, brother. 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
1: 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Yeah, man, Purple City. 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Big up all yourself one time, you know what I mean? 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I just seen you, bro. Who's strong, my brother? Check Barack and family, you know what I mean? My brother, show me this scene, where. Big up yourself, Barack, one time, my brother. 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Big up yourself, soul, let me check. Yeah, man, big, let me big him up, Papa Steve, one time, you check. Why is in the Ivory Massive, you check? Yeah, man, why is in the happening up there? Big up all yourself, all the fellas, nasty, you know? Why is in Barrett? Big up yourself, my brother, check me. Who are they, feel my brother, Rekha there? Big up yourself, Rekha, one time, man, like terrorist, Reese, big up all yourself, up the bullshit, why is in my brother? Get what happened, my brother? When my boy sleeping, look, cinema, record, why is in my brother, Claude? Big up yourself one time, Mr. Kaisin, my brother. Yeah, man, I should big up all yourself up there, my brother, Mr. Kaisin, bro. Yeah, man. And on the real, let me big up my brother one time, check me. Big up yourself, my brother, number 14 one time, Mr. Kaisin, my brother. Big up yourself, soul, let me check. Yeah, man, I should big up all yourself up there, my brother. Original Shatters, big up my number one boy one time. Why is it Mr. Nasty? You're nasty, my brother, my boy, one kakali, check. And you lash up SM, my brother. And it's in, I like you big them home, smelling pity, my brother. Big up yourself, kaka

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0: 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You know what I mean? 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
1: Them two of us. 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
0: Yeah, man, my brother, you see today, though, my brother, TOS, you know, my brother, I terminating all them two of us, you know, my brother. You check them two of us thinking about it. You see, my brother. Look, cinema, you boy, my brother, but I can't see cinema that, no, boy. 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I can't see that, no. I'm saying, what do you mean?

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Mm. And luscious, what you saying now? Big Benny look like luscious. 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Big Ben. 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Yeah. Flashing, flash out, flashing, flash out. That is something else. 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

0: on your contacts. 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

0: Ooh, we got to get out of here. We have to get out of here. Right on top of the hour, the man DJ Slim comes up next, my brother. We have to get out of here. Slim time, we have to get out of here. So, I just tell you guys, good night. God bless. Enjoy the rest of your weekend. We're celebrating our birthday till tomorrow, Monday. That's what's up, right? Have a blessed one. Audi 1000, love you guys all the time. Later, everybody, I'm gone. DJ Slim comes up next. The baddest. Out of-
1: we wake you up to take you up. So stay up like a champion.
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Yeah, boy, check, check, check, check, check. Cause we say, in the inside of 5 nights, it's about 10 minutes moving past the hour 6. Gonna be here keeping you guys company this evening until about 9 p.m., right? Yeah, man, tout bagay bon, tout bagay bien. Toujours, tous les jours, tout partout. Let me lodge up every 7-Eleven, every supermarket. Let me lodge up the crew over at ACS. ACS in Portersville and ACS in the Newtown area. We're going to say a pleasant evening to you guys, all right? Let me just check in, boy. Check, check, check, check, check. You guys know we go already. Yeah, man, every bus driver, we gotta say big up same way. Let me lash on my boy active. Fully active, big up, brother, every time.

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1: We'll hit you with the chest.
0: All the folks in the Goldwell area.
1: Get
0: all the folks right here in the city, the Big Step Crew.
1: Cowboys.
0: All the folks in the Kings Hill, New Town. 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
1: 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Me big up Sexy Shabin one time, you check me. And all of the, you know, you don't know the same sexy female workers down there, check me.
0: Mm-hmm.
1: Yeah, man, big up all yourself one time, you check. But Sexy Shabin have the, you don't know the same. Yeah, man, Slim, Sexy Shabby never can have a power, part of power, car, but thing going there, my brother. I tell you, boy, Slim, boy, look, boy, Slim, boy, look, bumper, my brother. You feel me? Big up yourself one time, you check the sexy mama. Yeah, man, Sexy Shabby, boy, look, silly boy, boy, Slim, boy.
0: Patow,
1: Slim,
0: pow.
1: Boy. 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Slim, you don't take a view, man, the check of that power, part of power, my brother. And the 7-11, you check me. Big up yourself, Sexy Mama, one time, you feel me? But look, silly man.
0: Everybody, pat out, pow, pow, pow.

0: Hold on.
1: Hey, Slim Medicine, my brother. 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The big fat sauce of my brother, feeling like daddy. 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The big fat sauce of my brother, feeling like my brother. No quick hits, you know? Well shaped, my brother. Bless.

Cheers, Michael Nato, boy, Nato, check in. Hey, it's Michael Jenny on the inside already digging the vibe. Yeah, toujours, we love that. Guys, what's the next big fest? What's the next big party on the Nature Island happening, boy? Somebody tell me. 225-6063. We got so many on the horizon, and we got some coming up over the course of the summer. I believe that Soca and Mimosas might be next week. I'm sure a lot of you guys are going to be checking that out. We also got Tropicini on the horizon. We got the Ultimate Summer Daybreak Breakfast Fest weekend. And so much more happening, boy. If I missed any event, any big stage show on the Nature Island, 225-6063, just check in. I don't want to leave out anybody, you know?

And when you guys will hit me up on the WhatsApp right now and tell me what are some of the events that you guys used to go to before, some of the events that you guys used to attend that it doesn't have anymore that you guys miss, all right? Amen. 225-6060. What are some of the events that you guys used to attend before

It could just be, you know, Swinging Stars used to play at, Swinging Stars used to play at Fort Young, I believe, back in the day, you know, very long time ago. It could just be that. 225-606, we just check in. Oh, you mean, man, feel the rhythm, feel the vibe. We're the inside, right? You're live on the Champion Station Vibes Radio. I don't know why.

0: Hold on.
1: Hey, why say nobody slim? 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You mean, big up Big Ben one time. Big up yourself, Big Ben one time.
0: Yeah, man, big up my big brother every time, man. What you mean?
1: Yeah, man, slim. You mean, big up Big Ben one time, you know. Big Ben is a legend, my boy. 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Big up yourself, slim, one time. He said, me, slim, you check. 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You check, I see slim by the 7-Eleven. 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Big up yourself, sexy shabby, one time. That pow, patow, pow, car, but thing going. Check, I see my brother. Yeah, man, Slim, I'm telling you, respect, boy, Slim boy, my brother. Mm-hmm. Big up yourself, sexy Shabin. Yeah, Slim, no see you here to check. Yeah, with that pow, patow,
0: it's suspect I'll have to go by ACS, you know?
1: Big up yourself, sexy Shabin, one time again, man, you know? As the cast of beginning up, man, you check me. You have listened on lock, you check, I see him. When you see you move to the right, I see not going to the left, you check, I see him. But look, Jello, big up yourself one time, sexy Shabin, with that pow, patow, pow, pow again, you know what I mean? Bless.

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I really tell her one thing, I just seen all, you know, but you know you have some nice, sexy kind of tattoos there under them kind of garments you just have there, you know. Yeah, man, I wish I could see them tattoos there one day, you know what I mean? Sexy Shabin, big up yourself one time, man. You don't know this, you check me. Yeah, man, you have that version of luck. Big up yourself, sexy Shabin, you guys, I know you have a nice horse up. So.

0: They lodge my boy Black Pepper one time, I know you mean.
1: No.
0: Yes, sir. Whoa. Check in.
1: Boy, when I go to town.
0: My boy Black Pepper to check in, man, I know you mean.
1: And I start to drink my rum. Say, boy, when I go to town.
0: Shit, huh? Hey, man, Black Pepper, check in, brother, check in. And my boy Black Pepper to tell us, you know, what were some of the events, you know?
1: Link up Taru.
0: Or some of the nightclubs or the bars.
1: Central,
0: you know what have you, you know what it had back in the day.
1: Central,
0: that could be considered better than what is going on right now.
1: Central, we coming.
0: Emma.
1: You can party like Central. Nobody.
0: I heard that, you know, back in the day. Remember it's yesterday I born here, so. I don't know all the details exactly.
1: Jack it up now.
0: What I heard, we used to have a club.
1: Boy, you mad.
0: Or some kind of dance hall set in upstairs courts.
1: Jack it up

0: Hold on.
1: Big up yourself, Black Pepper, one time. You know what I mean, bro? I send a voice for you. You check with Big Ben Lotion. You need to check Big Ben Roof Lake. You know what I mean? Yeah, man, Black Pepper. Big up yourself, my brother. I suspect you come out in the... Yeah, man, Black Pepper. Big up yourself, my brother. I suspect you come out in the cupboard in the car and pepper, my brother. You check, bro. Big up yourself one time, my brother.

0: Yeah, man, Slim Alice in there. Boy, nice. Trying to make me take out cobweb there, we boy, on some fucking history books, boy. You're trying to make me go down in the archives,
1: after
0: my brother.
1: After all.
0: Well, you know, the archives was life, eh, my brother. The archives was what I call social platforming. Mm-hmm. You know what I mean? At the end of the day, that is where you got all your intelligence and understand the female being. You know, you have to know how to present yourself as a man. You have to know how to attire yourself accordingly. Mm-hmm. You have to know how to approach. You have to know how to motivate. Mm-hmm. You have to know how to, you know, capture the prey in the right way, now, my brother. Mm-hmm. You know what I mean? It's nothing like hit and run it in them these days. It's not like that.
1: Yeah.
0: You have to have a vibe, you know? But at the end of the day, Slim, what the difference is that the environments of before was giving you that opportunity to catch an entire vibe, not to seize a certain little moment. Nowadays, see, who is just to seize a moment. If you capture the night, you capture. If the next man capture the next night, he capture. That is on you.
1: Mm-hmm.
0: But before, you had enough space to get to know each other and hold a vibe and you know, run a little see with a little purpose in it too.
1: Mm-hmm.
0: You know what I mean? It's not one is hit and run accident and police looking for it. It's not like that, my brother. Yeah, back in the day, it's a different thing. But make you also understand the female autonomy. You know what I mean?
1: Mm-hmm.
0: Very important, eh? Very important to understand the female autonomy. Because you have to know how to deal with the feeling female autonomy. It comes with intelligence and paying attention. Yeah, but it's a different vibe, man, Slim. Places like Warehouse was the ultimate. Warehouse was the ultimate, you know what I mean?
1: Mm-hmm.
0: Go Warehouse. And that is where you're locking in properly. If you on the like volley sash, you know, on the volley sash side, you have to go Eclipse. You have to go up Eclipse, my brother. Or you have to go if you suspect your competitor have right to, you might have to end up all by Spani. Yeah, man, Slim. That's the days, you know. Yeah, two bush run up there.
1: Mm.
0: Conversation. You like a Bix. You like a Fry Balau. You like a Manish Water by Spani. And that was the vibe. You go Eclipse, same thing. Your Agouti water, your Maniku water, your fried fish, your bakes, and you're on the conversation smelling fresh.
1: When black people, you say something there, boy. Your bakes and Accra.

0: I don't think you can tell somebody about Big Sinatra in 2026 now. Hold on.
1: Upstairs Scott was dance party DA, man, my brother. But you see, man like Fabian Grano that can tell you about that, you know.
0: Wings.
1: DA's Michael Jackson. Yeah, man. It's man like Fabian Grano that can tell you about dance party DA. Back in the days, you know, you go there with your spike leather top, like Michael Jackson. Mm. And my other partner, what's my other partner named Daddy Jericho's from Wadikole? Yeah, the road boy for Radicole back in the days with the Jericho's, always dripping. Mm. Always dripping, man. Jericho's dripping wet with the white water, man. Them man that can tell you about inside there, you know what I mean? Yeah, them man was the insiders of the, you know, of that type of club, eh? But they used to call it dance party DA, man. They used to have that on TV, you know, my brother. Just like it at Soul Train. That was Dominica's era of Soul Train, my brother. Yeah, man, we had vibes, my brother. I tell you, we were turning in purpose, you know. You know? You have to have your gun mouth pants, eh? Don't forget that. They call your sister to help you put on the pants, but that pants have to gun mouth, my brother. And the acid wash jeans and girls' acid wash jeans strap up high under their navel. Those were the days, my brother, with the big belt. Back in the days, a big 4-inch belt had come out. Them girls used to have that big 4-inch belt in style, but when you see they strap that up, boy, trouble. When you go problem, it's them to take that out, boy, looks right.

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1: Ole, my brother. Ole and Bonte, I can't remember the other one. Pupa and Ole, my brother. It was Wadix, Pupa and Ole. But you see, Pupa that used to rough up the session. Pupa was the rough up the session, if I can remember clearly. And the Zook side was Wadix, and a little mix Ole was in between. But you know, he was more leaning on the Zook side, kind of way. But you see, Pupa used to rough up the session with them Jamban and them CK and them Heart Attack and them Youth Waves. That is in and the Burning Flames. That's what we knew before, you know, Slim. Heart Attack, Jamban, 17 plus. Yeah, man. But even before Heart Attack, it was 17 plus. It's after 17 plus breakup there, I think they meet Heart Attack with Fredo's. Heart Attack, give the people what they want. Yeah, that's a different thing. But yeah, man, those are the DJs, my brother. And then you had A&M, you know, with them guys for, what are you calling them? Oh, by SME there, man. Mickey and them. Mickey Garraway. That was Scientific Rolls. That was the Scientific Rolls. And then you had A&M was the Raffles. Big Belly Raffle partner, you know what I mean? That was A&M. That was the systems that before,
2: must be,
1: you know,
2: JRs,
1: my brother.
2: JRs, must
1: and then
2: be.
1: You had Ginal songs out of Point Michelle. And Ginal used to take care of the software. Eh? When come for Dan Grand B and them plays there, Ginal songs. Yeah man, boy. Bass speaker rackling galvanized, yeah? All disco is galvanized panel. So you know when you go there, pressure.
3: Big up my boy Black Pepper one time, so I say, boy, respect you, boy, my brother. But hey, Slim, I'm telling that I say, we have to engage man like that, so I say, my brother. So the man break it down there for you. Yeah, man, I think before the crochet was a little longer, man. You check them time that the crochet has a crochet, you know, the fish is going, you check, my brother. You just get into this holy fish and, you know, a little while and the fish going, you check, bro. Before the crochet was longer, man, you could bring up your catch, you know. And what on what, you check, bro, them time there, you check right on the boat, my brother, you having the fish, you check before you could bring up the fish, you know. Big up yourself, Black Pepper, one time, my brother. Bless. Hey, one thing, Black Pepper, I never like them kind of Jerry Curl thing on them escorts. And what on what, check, I said, my brother. Them thing there used to be nasty, man. They check, bro. Yeah, man, living that kind of for old, kind of for oil on you, you know. Yeah, man, that's why I like, you see the women and them back in the day, my brother. Women that locks, check. Natural perm and them kind of vibes, my brother. Check, my brother. Yeah, man, I dream. Nice little braids, check. That kind of for Jerry Curl thing. I didn't really like women in Jerry Curl, man, you know. That Jerry Curl thing was nasty, man. You check after you make a little love with them, my brother. You are a dirty African baby, check. You must go and be with my brother, check. That Jerry Curl escalating was nasty, man. That all over you, man. If I see my brother, all in your face, all in your mouth, you check, my brother. Yeah, man. Big up yourself, Pepper, one time, you check. Bless.
4: Boy, freeze.

come and my brother sleep. 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You feel me? Hey, but my brother Slim Boy, are you talking about the old school, you know, what they call them days there? You know, them days there wasn't swiry for man like me, man, and me and my boys, check my brother. Every time we used to go out to them thing, there are a lot of clashes, man. Check, I said, my brother, fellas was so gorgeous, guys, we our attire was, don't let see my brother. Fellas, well dressed, my brother, from up to bottom, you feel me? Bigging up the original Outlaws one time, check, I said, my brother. Bigging up my boys and them original Outlaws, check, I said, my brother. Broke, check. You don't know this thing, big up on yourself, my brother, one time, you know.

0: Yeah, man, Slim. 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You understand?
1: So hold on, hold on, I didn't hear that again.
0: Is the back of the woman.
1: Hold on.
0: Yeah, man, Slim. But you see, Slim, I think the difference to her, you see right now, fellas dancing at the back and woman bending like protractor. You understand? So all you're getting is the back of the woman. You cannot talk. Her head not facing you. Or you cannot have conversation. If she bending at 90 degrees, my brother, and you up at 180, what conversation you can have now under them kind of system Dominica have there now? You might call it person and they can even hear you. You understand? So the era changed. Back then, you would call it face to face.
1: That's the cool.
0: You know what I mean? You quashe. That's what we used to call quashe, my brother. You go warehouse, you go under the stage here. When you go there and you quashe, you're in a whole different zone. You can talk to your peer when her head lean down on your shoulder, you know, ears, baby, I love you. Boy, you dancing nice. Long time I wanted to bring you out. I want to take care of you. Ray. Tomorrow you're going to buy cuts. I glad for you. But that's the reality, Slim. How you could engage a woman, even by dancing, it was a different feel. You understand? No, you tend not to have respect because you get in the back of the woman. So that herself as a man, not even making you respect the sexuality of the moment. You understand? It's a disrespectful posture to engage dancing from the back. Back used to be carnival alone, my brother. Carnival alone that used to be back on the road. All we're going to dance is face to face and rent your tile. Where you stand up is there you have to stay, my brother.
1: Rent your tile.
0: Used to be check. And you dear cole, you're sweating, but your woman sleeping on your shoulder sometime, my brother. And it was just, you know, different vibe, my brother. Back then, socialization had what you call chemistry. That is the difference now. Now we don't have chemistry. Straight by you, my brother. Biology, and let's go. Multiply.
1: But guys, keep it locked right here to the Champion Station 5. We gotta go pay some bills. Just a quick commercial break, then we're coming right back and we're picking up where we left off, alright? Hold on!

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1: Keep another call for the girlies.
0: And we're just sharing some experiences right here, live. On the champion station, man, how you mean?

0: Even hold on, my boy, checking in. 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
1: Yeah, man. Well, no, she's giving it to me, you know, for bringing back memories, my brother. When you see, because woman at Jericho's too, you know. Yeah, man, Jericho's, man. But the poor Jericho's is a big sellout, my brother, because when you see you move out in the morning, whatever, you drop people home, even though it's your girl or not, my brother, you're seeing a big patch of wet oil on your pillow, my brother. You're washing that and that still look coming out like that, you know. They have to go for about a free blue soap by the river to come out, you know. No joke, you know, Slim. That Jericho's oil stain used to stain the shit, you know. The pillow, eh? Mm. Yeah, man, the pillow. But man at transition... On the younger side, that's where I used to respect Bert, my brother. Bert Simpson Gregor.
0: Big Ben.
1: Had some of the baddest waves in Dominica, my brother, going grammar school days. I used to jaloo Bert waves. Bert waves used to make a complete orbit.
0: What are you saying? Big Ben out here then? That's
1: all
0: what these
1: wall waves was in a complete circle.
0: Big
1: my
0: Ben
1: brother.
0: Out here?
1: When you see the boy strapped down his durag, and then he put his wave and groom pomade, my brother. But you're mad. And that one trick, then you come Donkey Derby. If you see Beige Boy, I'm not Beige, I'm if you see Big Ben, Big Ben waves making that on point, well shape up. Give Pottersville man that, eh? Back in the days, is that he had roughed up Pottersville? Yeah, he has some dirty piece of waves, my brother. And the other little one for Ghana. What's his name again? But I forget. My little partner, Shorty, from Ghana, the brown eyes. Ghana like to fix bicycle. That's what it is. So not all man was in the Jericho thing. The Jericho thing was Michael Jackson followers, but after we transitioned into waves, wave and groom, my brother, or spotting waves. Yeah, and you have to go buy your crop 2000, eh? And get your shape up every Saturday, $5. $5. Deadly piece of... Wave I'm shape up by Slass and Gaff Liebert, and then you had Johnson Massac. Yeah, it was Slass, Johnson, and Gaff Liebert. That was opposite Astor Fans, my brother, next to Vincent Christmas there. Yeah, and after the man moved upstairs where Jolly's is there, there was upstairs there. Robin used to have a shoe store upstairs there, and another section was Year Club 2000. Boy, look history, boy, Slim Boy, you send me down in the archive. Self to be there.

0: would you get to hear a voice that you haven't heard in some time, all right?
1: About that.
0: I got one of my old school boys to check in this evening, man. What do you mean? The legendary DJ Cut from Bucktown.
2: Yo, yo, yo, it's the legendary DJ Cut Bucktown. What's happening, DJ Slim? You done know already. Fire, fire, fire. Yeah, man, back in the days, the clubs was definitely popping. 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Always, always spectacular.
0: Legendary DJ

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0: Black Pepper, you're talking about Lucky Gilbert, my brother Ghana, my brother Gilbert, my brother, you're talking about Black Pepper, it's like I said, bro. Big up yourself, Gilbert, my brother, the brother Rasta, my brother, them days, you check my brother Black Pepper. Big up yourself, Gilbert, and family one time, you check me and your sister Anne Marie, you know. Big up all yourself up like the Bronx, my early BJ, visit Brooklyn, you know. Big up all yourself, you know. Yeah, man, Black Pepper, you don't know this scene. That Jerry Christine was a sellout, my brother, if you like, said my brother. That was nasty, my brother. I didn't like that, you feel me? Big up yourself, one thing Black Pepper have seen on lock, my brother. You don't know this scene that long, my brother, check me. Big up on Barber Beach one time, you check me, and man, like, Gigi, my brother, nasty mouth, to check the man, that's a script, man. And the number one man, Bombay, you check. Big up yourself, Bombay, one time, and I said, my brother, yeah, man. Why is it Ian? Ian and wifey, you check Kaya and Gota, you check. Big up on yourself one time, you check me. Yeah, man, Kaya, the mystery, you check me. Everything blessed, you check. Big up yourself, Ian, one time, my brother.
1: Yeah, man, hold on.
0: Boy, why are you talking about the boy, Slim? But that man had one kind of one kali kind of a wave, my brother. Big up yourself, Big Ben, one time. That man had a deadly wheels for you, my brother. Check me. Yeah, man, Big Ben and yeah, my brother, you feel me?
1: I try to imagine Big Ben if you ever.
0: Big up.

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I see my brother, he's going to the Hoyas, you know what I mean, bro? You're screwing them, you know, the original old boys and them down there, you know? Yeah, man, Waddix out here, my brother, you mad, man. What? My Waddix was always a clean kind of a cut car of fella, you know? And talking about my brother, Big Ben. Big Ben had the nastiest waving my brother in Rose, so you check me. There are no man, my brother, to touch that. Big Ben had the one Cali's wave, my brother. That thing was huge. They have black people say, you should see a hump. Yeah, man, each wave, my brother, you see no hump, my brother. So I have a big wave, my brother. Then the man named Big Ben, original Ben Johnson, check. Big up yourself, Big Ben, one time, my brother. Them wave, there was one Cali's, my brother.

Hey, Slim, when we go serenade one time, my brother. 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Rest in peace, Damien Fountain, one time, you know what I mean, my brother? Yeah, man, Slim, you listen, Slim, you never go somewhere, my brother, and you have to go somewhere else, check. And the other place was the main spot, you know? Yeah, man, picking up my boy Snookun one time, he checked me. Mm-hmm. Me and Snookun, my brother, man, go up with Michelle, he checked me, check. And I was going to serenade jam, you know? 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Before we go down, we also check. Yeah, man, did you come out of the rock in me also check? It was the main spot. My brother serenade was so one college, my brother, man go there around after two. Man come out by serenade, my brother around, let's say, Minister 7, my brother. When we go down by the house, your fellas, your clothes and them. But where you was, my brother, so long we were looking for you, man, you check. My brother serenade, crush your sub there, my brother, you feel me? And we as well crush you too, you know? Big enough, them Paul Michelle girls, one time you check me. Yeah, man, them Paul Michelle girls, my brother, respect them, my brother, you check me. They know how to do it, my brother. Big up on yourself, one.

Been with us the 5 and 8 in time, right here live on the Champion Station Vibes. Come on. We're going to take in some serenade, boy. Let me lunch up the whole crew, all the folks in La Puerta at this time. The folks in the Point Michelle area. And it's a big up, I know you mean.

0: just kidding, man. 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You know.
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